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1: 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Oh, Jehovah.

your home centrene. Your funeral and Martin a boy. On your compo ammo and bunny be out to announce the sea. Message you, Wayarasa. 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Messi Uniano or Batanasi. 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Ah. Bastard, broke I am a Mayama. Sahana trust them the set. And maybe now yes, rich and woe. And if I for me, no be by the channel. I would see myself with your mobile, David Iba. Now yes, you be sir, one sir. What did he send me to me? I am a boy, and I say, honey, I will

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Hey, sunshine, you are here with David in Numbrem. You are here with John and Numbrem. Ah, that's why you are bravo when a day. Mr. John, sunshine, and a day. 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
1: 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Ah, rado da so ye. Hey! Bro, stand there, bro, come here, mama. Shall stand there, come here, mama. 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

am Jediatia no. And yes, Saha, and yes, Saha, Mamma. Mrs. Saha, not trust him, sir. And maybe now yes, Richamo. And if from me, no be banning channel. I won't be sad, sir. We are more boy, David Deba. We are more boy, David Deba. Now yes, you be sad, one, sir. 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

I am sentient in your company. Hey, sentient, you are here with David in Numbrem. You are here with John and Numbremuno. Ah, that's why you are bravo in a day. Message on sentient in a day. You are one with you in a day. Ah.

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Nyada for up as out here ability. Debbie, cause when I visit, I ability. 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

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And maybe Naya Surichamo. 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

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Ah, that's why ya wa yabra bomu enede. 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Ah, mama, bro, stand there, bro,

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1: www.yakupayama. And Untia Frau or Wangwa. And Sanchania Wangwajuma, oh yeah, Wayana Nanum Brasson. 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

I am Sanchanin and Copone. Hey, Sanchan, you are here with David in Numbrem. You are here with John and Numbremuno. Ah, that's why you are Bravo Menede. Mr. John Sanchan and Eddie. You are one with you and Eddie. Ah, Mama, bro, stand there, broke out.

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sentient, you are here, David in Numbremo. You are here, what John and Numbremo. Ah, that's why you are Bravo when a day. Message John sentient and a day. To a woman, you and a day. Ah, Mama, bro, stand there, broke.

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Bastard, de broke I am a Mayama. Sahana dress and the set. And maybe Nayas to reach a more. And if I for me, no be bad in channel. I would see a muse who yamaba David Iba. 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What did this amend to me? I away. I will go on the set, honey, I will

money. Hey, Sanchez, you are here with David in Numbrem. You are here with John and Numbrem. Ah, that's why you are bravo when a day. 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You are on my Juman a day. 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

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Oh God. 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

0: saka atumbi wo yesu mo emuna yen saka atumi muna ya wankoyo emuna yeseki ya wo minya imesini ya kukone te aya atuma atumo atumbia ya nya kat atum
1: I'm
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How would you be a stress of what? Fisan Yama Brian Suno, and Wara no Yamio, Dima Funyamie, Obedia Mahuda, Asamba in Atoa. I go say, it means a widow. And a petabe brebe, or tiny and ibrebe brebea. Come on, Santron Yami, Nafa Wuhu. 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

0: yamu bibre bituru ni edi nkan that's what to me yeah
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0: danu ni bibi eduru maybe ya katra me seven for microphone to ona me nenye de oh to me yeah oh to me oh Yabusa, a cousin Mary said, Obebu Mary, or what didn't you want to move? 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Above one, a cousin said, Oh, Hong Kong, Kronan Casa, the Babu Putu.
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0: let's say, what to me, oh.

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I knew the mood. 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Sabrabono at Titina Pansampa, a fee. 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Madame Fupa would don't want your friend Lazarus. 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Babos in a yes, who I'm called what can you, my Lazarus, who we. Oh, hope you put down any more Catra one say. A hint for Namadena to your marrying him after the soon Catra and Zora. So, Woba and Temuan Camino and Nemu, and was the Sawuji media, the woman poor Benyan, Kano, the minim. Semi and Bessabam, come with your name, who was so yet in us to share. I am the resurrection and the life. Hey, Matalaba. Says the woman to me, oh. And says the woman to me, oh. When I talk about this God, I talk about him because I know him. I'll never believe it. I thought I would die before 5 years. Because doctors are going to tell me when you do 5 years, faster than my ride. And then I said, oh, to me, oh, to me, yeah. Send me to Naminaswa. Over to me, yeah.

bibre bi osofo ameka nya mesem preachie tonu osofo me wo message bi am prepare your friend the ugly side of grace where we all see the beautiful side of grace ni di ho adanse na imagine say osofo wo bom pa ye man krofo otime wo omom ni ahode mpo awu di adanse na wo yiri konyi nsen ya yesi abofra na se. Why would you do this? Not see me want to.

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Over to me, oh. And I mean, send him when you're never born. Chris, over to me, yeah. Missy over to me, yeah. Yes, over to me, yeah.

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A woman to Nanka, yes, a dainty was over that way. A man, David said, Well, you hear move off for say your friend one watching and so. And until Bra Peter takes hearts run and we're calling with Yan and also down for it's your way into one. No more to say yes, but someone said, For could one for her, PSC her, may you wait, may you say. The way good soon, then yes, sorry, and was the apple as watching you did. Oh, what to me, yeah.

John chapter 5 years ago, be a brand TV. Copy any son of his son, said Danfo, a half an hour. I say, well, Opa could one in the end, you could one on a fire the opus of the yes, you could one free Peter and some. That will Luke chapter 5. A could one free Peter and some we are your kind, I'm a son, sir, Dominic. Baba said, or done in any way, Peter and Obi San said, Petro, Cassain, a cobbia, a mudon, man, actually. And so, what no more seventh? 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Now, as some man who need digging, one more money Peter call your copper and more man yabi, or move it next, let's repeat as an edia moyo, or no kawakoye, when yahi. 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
1: One thing about that song is that it clearly talks about Christ. 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The song preaches Christ Himself. It shall say, "Ni ni yo mutre yantin simili." But the name Sanka Safaradi or the Adum Dum Yen, you've gotten the revelation about the songs. And you may say, "He's the rose of Sharon and the lily of the valleys." And a tree they can say, "On any Sharon and Sureno, a bombi moon Surein Febby." Or Yanopan Suruma or Surein, the brightest morning star, or Pino Kraninka, the way, the truth, and the life. On any Sutina, every ethnic. Na sensun empoya yanoma yameno, sensun in Sada, na every other. His name is Christ. O Katsle Wobana, O Cotton, Bula no Hon, Samaria Nibana say, "So when you were Sra Wunsuan, Kabama Munsuan, even Mamunsua, who no man so come and do." Sakatra, Branton Ocean, or John chapter 5, Ubuani no Katra and Zabema, Sorina Fau Ketan and Auntie, or some of the Samuel Yamidin, and Sumi Obia, or Puamidi Makotun Sudim, but I am the living water. And indeed, He's the light of the world, the resurrection and the life. He's salvation for the sinful, and the rest for the weary.

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1: Ability, ability, ability, ability, ability, ability, ability, ability, ability, ability, ability, ability, ability, ability, ability, ability, ability, ability, ability, ability, ability, ability, ability, ability, ability, ability, ability, ability, ability, ability, ability, ability, ability, ability, ability, ability, ability, ability, ability, ability, ability, ability, ability, ability, ability, ability, ability, ability, ability, ability, ability, ability, ability, ability, ability, ability, ability, ability, ability, ability, ability, ability, ability, ability, ability, ability, ability, ability, ability, ability, ability, ability, ability, ability, ability, ability, ability, ability, ability, ability, ability, ability, ability, ability, ability, ability, ability, ability, ability, ability, ability, ability, ability, ability, ability, ability, ability, ability, ability, ability, ability, ability, ability, ability, ability, ability, ability, ability, ability, ability, ability, ability, ability, ability, ability, ability, ability, ability, ability, ability, ability, ability, ability, ability, ability, ability, ability, ability, ability,

fruitfulness will bend. Diseases will bend. 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Take away every spirit that is not of you. 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

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Nyadofo, Opa so tier ability, debia. 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

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My landlord, they knew what won't know. Hey! Tell me, where are you? We ask you how I die, no? I'm going to tell you, be found with you, sir. And right there, but many people see I'm not saying, never you will say. Mammy, fear for you, and you won't know. Hey! Tell me, where are you? Steven, I

morning sunshine, and no matter what you put it. Papa, some catch our say, yes, some yamia. Adia, adia, adia, adia, adia, adia, adia, adia, adia, adia, adia, adia, adia, adia, adia, adia, adia, adia, adia, adia, adia, adia, adia, adia, adia, adia, adia, adia, adia, adia, adia, adia, adia, 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

0: Sound your dear woman. 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When I was some patrol, Yapaya was some son called up by your community. And by the Spirit of God, the Casasa Yamiakua, I run in the river, I run in the river. So what, Jimmy?
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Father, I don't need it. Oh God. 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

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Opa so tie Ability Debia. Cause you visit a

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Oh God. 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

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Diseases will burn. Everything will burn. Take away every spirit that is not of you. Father, I don't need it. Oh God. Take away every character that is not of you.

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0: It is not about what we can do, it is about what you can do through us. 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That there is no use of our talents, there is no use of our gift. But it is your grace that has brought us to this level. You are not even relevant. You are not even important in a family. But your grace located us and you search for us. Through your love and your mercy, now we are here. Father, we give you glory. We thank you for how far you have brought us.
1: Ability. Amen.
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truthfulness will bend. Diseases will bend. Everything will bend. Take away every spirit that is not of you. Father, I don't need it. Oh God. Take away every character that is not of you.

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Take away every spirit that is not of you. Father, I don't need it. Oh God. Take away every character that is not of you.

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Nyadofo, opaso tie ability debia. Cause you never visit

Yes, you know, yes, you know, yes, you know, yes, you know, yes, you know, yes, you know, yes, you know, yes, you know, yes, you know, yes, you know, yes, you know, yes, you know, yes, you know, yes, you know, yes, you know, yes, you know, yes, you know, yes, you know, yes, you know, yes, you know, yes, you know, yes, you know, yes, you know, yes, you know, yes, you know, yes, you know, yes, you know, yes, you know, yes, you know, yes, you know, yes, you know, yes, you know, yes, you know, yes, you know, yes, you know, yes, you know, yes, you know, yes, you know, yes, you know, yes, you know, yes, you know, yes, you know, yes, you know, yes, you know, yes, you know, yes, you know, yes, you know, yes, you know, yes, you know, yes, you know, yes, you know, yes, you know, yes, you know, yes, you know, yes, you know, yes, you know, yes, you know, yes, you know, yes, you know, yes, you know, yes, you know, yes, you know, yes, you know

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awkwardness will burn. 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Take away every spirit that is not of you. 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

0: 你这明天我爱的我好了，我查给你们我又何时来。
1: No one, nobody, no one, Mr. Abraham!

0: 我爸爸妈妈是要先帮我。
1: Yeah, yeah, yeah, yeah, yeah, yeah, yeah, yeah, yeah, yeah, yeah, yeah, yeah, yeah, yeah, yeah, yeah, yeah, yeah, yeah, yeah, yeah, yeah, yeah, yeah, yeah, yeah, yeah, yeah, yeah, yeah, yeah, yeah, yeah, yeah, yeah, yeah, yeah, yeah, yeah, yeah, yeah, yeah, yeah, yeah, yeah, yeah, yeah, yeah, yeah, yeah, yeah, yeah, yeah, yeah, yeah, yeah, yeah, yeah, yeah, yeah, yeah, yeah, yeah, yeah, yeah, yeah, yeah, yeah, yeah, yeah, yeah, yeah, yeah, yeah, yeah, yeah, yeah, yeah, yeah, yeah, yeah, yeah, yeah, yeah, yeah, yeah, yeah, yeah, yeah, yeah, yeah, yeah, yeah, y

I'm one thing, and I am a free. Yeah,

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0: by this time, you will be signing a check. Somebody, you married recently, and people are expecting. They are expecting to see. You that somebody. I came all the way from Ghana to tell you that your life is turning around.
1: Turning around.
0: Are you ready for the last one? Somebody. These ones are for the guys. Guys, where are you now? Guys. 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Somebody, you proposed to a lady. The lady looked at your shoe. And she said, you are not my level. You that somebody.

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Okay, this is my class A, class B, and class C. You must justify your name, please. Because Evelyn told me a lot about Kenya. I enjoy your ugali, chapati, and which one is it? Kenya tea, that's the one. Kenya tea is the one, that one, when Evelyn starts talking, I can't talk because it's the best. It's the best. 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
0: 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It is not the frustrations. But who?

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Hope I saw tier ability.

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Diseases will ban. 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

0: 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Jehovah, for he has done so very much.
1: For he has done so very much for me.
0: He's done so much for you. What?
1: What shall I render
0: to Jehovah?
2: 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Oh, so tier ability.

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0: Oh, hallelujah. 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Now who are doing dos?
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0: Now Opaba. 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

0: Father for the friend is the yes to Christo Moja. 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As I say, who pie say tap. 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
1: to me. Moja, you know, ability, OFM, radio enemy. 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Oh, so dear ability.

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Take away every spirit that is not of you. 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Oh God. 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

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Or background of that two papa be a organizer and we're catching a luma and this will luma buame. Me papa say on peme. What too much in it? Ebiana waha, Ebiana busiana, and you are to watch it. And that will be the rejectors too. And a panel so excellent a colana juma. It is a colani too will be ka, koba, no a disca, will be tied by a no a yaman. 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Now listen who tell me, dear? Who tell me? Anna, or you're not going to say, Obeco, me pet as a son of my mammy. Madu Dosso, now or the dog at Diano Sua, now or Tutum, now or Tutum. Now what a bayer? Let me bayer. Ne was son of bayer. Only the Abantiano, I don't want to call Cobo Mantama was sorry. Ah, a sorano. Aya, a sorry be a woman Tamaho, gentle church, and I was shim. And I wait one day, one in the sofu, Ewaho, and I'm a sofa catcher and say, Abrantia, Bibi Babesi, na Obesity, the sofu one at the Maxwell Temple, and I'll catch and say, Bibi Besi, na Ebeya Ufe. One day, on war assassin is so. A year a juma or share your carcass, see your busy assassin. So, and on mobile with us, the assassin way and the diano away. And now, or by and also, I then me patro a yamidia, moka, koba, asayana, metimi ayamam, motai, apai, metimi asramam, and almost see there be BNC, name mommy official company. Now your boss, am I your instructions, sir? As I said, I would not so know. Oil, I assume. Fuel, I assume. Diesel, I assume. Anti-cardia open. Now I'm from out. I plant the initial sooner or man, I'm so sad. Oil!

Where you sure say why ready? After catching Obi or Jenna on chance, I mean Muta for attitude shame because I mean Muta. Kamala, Kimbo. Nami Angbo. Because I will never die for somebody to drink. I will never die for someone to misbehave. Me person will yet die when you be die. Eric, let's go. Eric, let's go. That's it. Yes, sir. Yes, sir. Yes, sir. Yes, sir. Yes, sir. Yes, sir. Tell somebody, Mingu. Kachani, Mingu. Just tell somebody. Tell somebody. Bedam Sami, yes, sir. Yes, sir. Yes, sir. Say ya. Come on, let's go.

fruitfulness will bear. Diseases will bear. Everything will bear. Take away every spirit that is not of you. Father, I don't need it. Oh God. Take away every character that is not of you.

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So, not for. Oh, so, dear Ability.

thoughtfulness will burn. Diseases will burn. Everything will burn. Take away every spirit that is not of you. Father, I don't need it. Take away every character that is not of you.

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0: 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You're the helper for the helpless. You're the shelter for the homeless.
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truthfulness will bend. Diseases will bend. Everything will bend. Take away every spirit that is not of you. 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Oh God. Take away every character that is not of you.